0: Estás escuchando Isquianal.
1: Well, I'm gonna bust this and do this some serious stuff. Yeah.

the Sure Shot Crew won't take much time, but have in mind that we're a brand new band and we're so divine. We don't spend no time to rock and roll, cause roll don't rock and rock don't roll. We got some hot that'll hit the spot, something brand new by the letter rock. We're gonna rock.

Yo, let me tell you about the girl who should have been my wife. I mean, we had it on lock. But today, I gotta watch her marry somebody else. So good for you, girl.